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3: Good morning, it's past 6 a.m. on the 25th of May, Monday ki subah. Chances are that this is the last day of the working week. It's the first and last day because कल से शुरू होने वाली है लंबी चौड़ी ईद की छुट्टियां। In advance आप सबको ईद मुबारक, ईद की लंबी छुट्टियों की बहुत बहुत शुभकामनाएं। All of us at Big 106.2. It's the start of the show that kickstarts your day. It's called The Big Breakfast with me, Sid. Keep it locked to Big 106.2, a part of the Funisha Network.

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3: Itna sannata kyun hai bhai? Kyun? It's very very obvious because it's the Monday right before the big Eid ki chutti, and that is why there is quite a lot of sannata on the roads. Very smooth flowing traffic. Lucky you in case you're on the way to work. Nahin, because there's less traffic, not because you're on the way to work. 311 per heading southbound. There's just a bit of 2-3 minute ki there. Formality sake traffic aapko wahan par milega Mohesna ke aaspaas. In case you stuck somewhere, give me a call 800-1062 per.
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Right here on The Big Breakfast with me, Sid. Good morning.

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1: BBC News with Neil Nunes. The Democratic Republic of Congo, Uganda and South Sudan have adopted a joint plan to counter the spread of Ebola. It includes improved border monitoring and protection for frontline workers. The WHO says there are more than 900 suspected Ebola cases. Oil prices have plunged more than 5% on Asian markets as investors. The drop comes despite comments by President Trump urging U.S. negotiators not to rush into an agreement. The Roman Catholic Church asked for forgiveness from a rural community in Peru over harassment and evictions by a conservative Catholic group. Locals say companies linked to the group seized thousands of hectares of their land. Hundreds of inmates have rioted in a Venezuelan prison, demanding the resignation of its director for alleged torture. Prisoners at the Barinas Penitentiary claim they have been subjected to systematic human rights abuses. The Cuban government says a shipment of 15,000 tons of rice donated by China has arrived in Havana. Cuba has been under a U.S. trade embargo and is grappling with dire food shortages. The Turkish opposition leader Özgür Özel has condemned the government after riot police stormed his party headquarters in Ankara to evict him. A court had ruled to oust him from the leadership. Mr. Özel says he's part of President Erdogan's attempts to win the next elections. Firefighters in Southern California have discovered a crack in a massive tank filled with a toxic chemical. It could potentially ease the pressure inside and lower the risk of a catastrophic explosion. And Las Vegas is hosting the inaugural Enhanced Games, a multi-sport event which allows athletes to use performance-enhancing substances. BBC News.
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0: Forget coffee, chai. He has got your morning kick. UAE's number one way to rise and shine. 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
4: Good morning. It's past 7 a.m. on this 25th of May, Monday ki subah. It was going to be the brand new start of a brand new week. Lekin it is aaj hi ka budhan hai jab hafta shuru bhi hoga aur khatam bhi ho jayega. Last day of the week. And then उसके बाद लंबी ईद की छुट्टियां. There's something that you've really planned. Share कीजिए. Sharing is caring. 800-1062. We've got something really amazing that you're going to do starting from tomorrow. That's the number. This is the show that makes your mornings the best way to start your day. It's called The Big Breakfast with me, Sid.

0: a song. Katya Karu, Harshdeep Kaur ki awaaz right here on Big 106.2. It's the 25th of May, quite a special day for all of us film fans.
1: The Big Breakfast with Zed on Big 106.2. The beat of Bollywood.
0: Love him, don't love him, but you cannot ignore him. Wali situation hai. Aaj 25th of May is the birthday of the one and only Karan Johar. Now, whatever you say, he is like a path-breaking director. Yeah. One of the jo new age, mein, humare era, mein, if there's one director who's had the most amount of impactful films, it has to be Karan Johar, right? So let's celebrate by listening to a song jo mere ko lagta hai, iski picturization jo hai na, it is like typical Karan Johar. One of those songs that really defines Karan Johar's style. If you've got a Karan Johar song to request, 4305 is the number. You can message me, or even better, give me a call, 800-1062 par shuru ho jao.

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7: Big traffic brought to you by selfdrive.ae.
8: Morning everybody, it's Monday morning, 7:29 on the clock, 25th of May. And kahan par traffic hai? Kahin pe bhi nahi hai. There's nothing worth actually getting bothered about. But thoda bahut halka pulka naam ke waste 311 par Mohisna ke aas paas aapko zarur traffic milega. 3 se 4 minute ka delay yahan par hai. There's traffic congestion building up at D62 in both directions right outside Medina Mall. And E11 par bhi Alnada interchange 1 traffic badhna shuru ho chuka hai. But nothing major, nothing to report. In case you have something, give me a call. 800-1062 is the number.
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0: What a song, yaar. 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And who says that Bhojpuri songs have to be a certain kind, you know what I mean, commercial. 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Ek kahani pe based hai ye gaana. Kachori Gali mein ek lady is waiting for the return of her husband, who was actually taken for the first Anglo-Burmese war. Rangoon ki taraf husband gaya and the lady is waiting for her husband to return. Yeah, what a wonderful song that is. Zarur video dekhiyega Coke Studio Bharat ka ye gana right here on Big 106.2 coming up. It's a collab between David Guetta, Sia and Diljit Dosanjh. Ranjha coming up right here on The Big Breakfast with me. Sid, good morning.
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1: BBC News with Charlotte Gallagher. The Democratic Republic of Congo, Uganda and South Sudan have adopted a joint plan to counter the spread of Ebola. It includes improved border monitoring and protection for frontline workers. The WHO says there are more than 900 suspected Ebola cases. Oil prices have plunged more than 5% on Asian markets as investors pin their hopes on a deal to end the US-Iran war. The drop comes despite comments by President Trump urging US negotiators not to rush into an agreement. The Roman Catholic Church has asked for forgiveness from a rural community in Peru over harassment and evictions by a Catholic group. Locals say companies linked to the group seized thousands of hectares of land. Hundreds of inmates have rioted in a Venezuelan prison, demanding the resignation of its director for alleged torture. Prisoners claim they have been subjected to human rights abuses. The Cuban government says a shipment of 15,000 tons of rice donated by China has arrived in Havana. Cuba has been under a US trade embargo and is grappling with dire food shortages. The candidates standing in Colombia's presidential election have ended their campaigns with promising to boost security. Firefighters in Southern California have discovered a crack in a massive tank filled with a toxic chemical. It could potentially ease the pressure inside and lower the risk of a catastrophic explosion. Las Vegas is hosting the inaugural Enhanced Games, a multi-sport event which allows athletes to use performance-enhancing substances, including testosterone and human growth hormone. The games offer a prize of $250,000 for first place.
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0: Forget coffee, chai. He has got your morning kick. UAE's number one way to rise and shine. 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
4: Good morning, it's past 8 a.m. on this 25th of May, Monday ki subah. It is the day before the lambi chodi Eid ki chuttiyan. How are you doing? What have you got planned? Got something to share? Give me a call, 800-1062. But this is the hour of the show, jisme hum log khelenge. The Big Bollywood Quiz, chance for you to flex your Bollywood muscle and walk away with two open movie tickets. 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
5: It's 8:23 on the clock, and let's take a look sabse pehle at the capital Abu Dhabi. Yahan par koi traffic nazar nahi aa raha kahin par bhi, chahe wo E30 ho, 22, 20, even in Dubai Sharjah, heading southbound going towards Dubai from Sharjah. Halka bulka 3-4 minute ka max stoppage time, and this is going south on 311, E11, also S112 par. Thought about traffic going towards E11 from 311 industrial area 6 ke aas pass. Behru Street is just a bit congested outside Madina Mall, and E44 per usual. Hotspot jo hai D3 going towards Business Bay. Yahan par milegi aapko 2 se 3 minute ki der.
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1: BBC News with Neil Nunes. The Democratic Republic of Congo, Uganda and South Sudan have adopted a joint plan to counter the spread of Ebola. It includes improved border monitoring and protection for frontline workers. The WHO says there are more than 900 suspected Ebola cases. Oil prices have plunged more than 5% on Asian markets as investors hope for a deal to end the U.S.-Iran war. The drop comes despite comments by President Trump urging U.S. negotiators not to rush into an agreement. The Roman Catholic Church has asked for forgiveness from a rural community in Peru over harassment and evictions by a Catholic group. Locals say companies linked to the group seized thousands of hectares of land. Inmates have rioted in Venezuela's Barinas Penitentiary, demanding the resignation of its director. They claim they have been subjected to human rights abuses. Candidates standing in Colombia's presidential election have ended their campaigns with a promise to boost security. Abelardo de la Espriella, a right-wing lawyer, said he would take a harder line against criminal groups than the current leftist president Gustavo Petro. A Taliban spokesman has told the BBC the group is committed to granting Afghan women their rights under Islamic law, 5 years after barring them from education. He gave no clear answer on when or whether education for women would return. Firefighters in Southern California have discovered a crack in a massive tank filled with a toxic chemical. It could potentially ease the pressure inside and lower the risk of a catastrophic explosion. And Las Vegas is hosting the first enhanced games where athletes are allowed to use performance-enhancing substances, including testosterone. BBC World News.
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0: Forget coffee, chai. He has got your morning kick. UAE's number one way to rise and shine. 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
4: Good morning, it's past 9 a.m. on this 25th of May, Monday ki subah. This is the perfect way to start your day, chahe chutti ho ya nahi ho, chahe Monday ho, till Friday ho. 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

0: Omkara, that is BD, and in aisi film jisme I think Saif Ali Khan surprised himself with his tagda performance.
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0: It is not easy to learn that Bhojpuri, UP, Bihar wali dialect, and you play that small town gangster, and then Saif Ali Khan did it really well once in Omkara, and uske baad se, you know, expectation set ho gayi. He's been trying ever since. Abhi ye Kartavya jo aayi Netflix par Red Chillies ki, usme bhi matlab didn't really hit the mark, his accent. And then Bullet Raja is the film unhone try kiya and fell flat. But Akshay Kumar is going to try to do that, because Welcome to the Jungle mein sunte hain, he's going to play a Bhojpuri film star. That is going to be very, very funny. Coming up in just a while, talking about Akshay Kumar. Rithik, that car rentals are expensive. Then this is definitely going to put a smile on your face. 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

Can you believe what happened at the IPL? I mean, just picture this, okay? 2 महीने से कोई tournament चल रहा है, and just one out of those games became irrelevant towards the last day. Sunday का जो second game था in that double header, KKR versus DC, that was the only game that became irrelevant, and also that too all thanks to Rajasthan Royals winning the first game. अगर वो RR नहीं जीता होता तो it would have gone down to the wire. KKR DC के भी chances थे right before that last game. But yes, congratulations to all RR fans out there that Riyan Parag's team has reached the playoffs, reached round 2. So now it is all set. Kal is going to be the RCB taking on GT. GT is in very, very good form. Agar aapko lag raha hai it's going to be a cakewalk, then think again for the RCB. Then the second game, the first eliminator is going to be between SRH and RR. Yahan par, I mean, all the experts are saying that SRH is going to start off as favorites. Lekin momentum bhi kuch cheez hota hai. Jofra Archer naam ka banda, is it fair to say that ki wo single-handedly kal ka match jita diya? There have been some amazing records also in this, which again lots of experts are saying that has become the most dramatic IPL of all time. Sabse pehle Saqib Hussain, he's become the only bowler in the history of the IPL. Itni lambi history hai, kabhi bhi aisa nahi hua ki kisi bowler ne har ek game mein at least ek wicket liya ho. So that is Saqib Hussain, first edition for him of the IPL, and pehli baar aisa dhansu record set kar diya. Then ye to newcomer ki baat hui, the legend Mohammad Shami, उन्होंने क्या रिकॉर्ड बनाया? He's become the bowler with the most first ball wickets in the history of the IPL. So he's taken a wicket of the first ball of an inning 6 times in this season. I mean, he doesn't even say it anymore, but if there's ever a time कि यार मेरे को किसी फॉर्मेट के लिए सिलेक्ट कर लियो, चाहे वो टेस्ट हो, ODI हो, T20, किसी भी फॉर्मेट में, he is not selected for the 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
8: Morning, it's 9:46 on the clock. Let's take a look at 311 E11 heading south going towards Dubai from Sharjah. Bhai, 2-3 minute ki der, nothing major. Then Sharjah Industrial Pay, Industrial Area 6 Pay, S112 heading towards 11 from 311. Halka bulka traffic kise is industrial area and then D62 Madina Mall ke bahar bhi thoda bahut traffic aapko milega. And halka bulka 2-3 minute ka traffic at E44 Al Khail Road going towards Business Bay from D3.
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0: It's 9:49. Time for me to say goodbye to you. Lekin studio mein aa gayi hain. Very very happy looking Zora. Good morning. How are you doing?
1: Good morning.
0: Oh my God! English accent. How long is it going to last? Is the question.
1: Till we don't lift the trophy this year.
0: Achha, oh, I thought you were going to say like till tomorrow.
1: No. Tomorrow, yeah.
0: Kal hai bhai. Hello.
1: First.
0: GT versus RCB.
1: I don't want to jinx it. Mm. Yes, I'm going to keep quiet. Yaar, did you hear about this lafda that happened?
0: Which lafda are you talking about? There have been so
1: okay,
0: many.
1: Okay, there are many. Okay, yeah. Let's talk about Head versus Kohli.
0: Oh, haan, what the matlab?
1: Lot of people dissing Kohli though.
0: Really?
1: Lot of people. Saying ki he should be keeping his, you know, anger in check.
0: I mean, there is...
1: What do you have to say on that?
0: Dekho, on field, jo bhi hota, ye jo haath nahi milane wala jo chakkar hai na, ye thoda sa, I'm not in favor of that. So,
1: really?
0: Towards the end, in the match, whatever happens, chahe aap Kohli ho, Head ho, garma garmi mein kuch bhi bola bali ho gai. Australians ke saath hoti hai. But after the game, hai, theek hai yaar, mitti power types.
1: Correct. Okay, second one. Did you see that event jahan pe Ram Charan se pucha ja raha tha about cricketers? And pucha gaya, what do you have to say about Jasprit Bumrah? And he said, he's my favorite footballer.
0: Just because there is a Charan in your name. On that really bad note, I'm going to be taking your leave. Yes, yes, Ram Charan actually called Jasprit Bumrah his favorite footballer. But to be fair to Ram Charan, he apologized also. Which very few celebrities actually do.
1: But why say, oh my God, I'm his biggest fan. He's such a good footballer.
0: I was trying to figure out kaun se footballer se Bumrah ka naam match hota hai, kyun confused.
1: Yeah, even I don't know.
0: No Chhetri, no Bhetchung Bhutia. Bhutia Bumrah?
1: No. You still can't confuse him with that.
0: I'm trying to justify
1: Ram Charan.
0: There is no justification. But chalo yaar, main nikalta hoon. Aap rahiye Zora ke saath up until 2 p.m. I'm going to see you tomorrow morning, sharp at 6 on The Big Breakfast. In the meanwhile, don't forget to follow us on socials. 106.2 Big FM, wahan par jaiye and bahut kuch aapko milta hai in terms of infotainment, information that you can rely on and lots of entertainment behind the scenes. Also, lots of masti mazak that we do, you'll find out there. So search for us. 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
2: Anji, good morning. Zohra ke saath ho, right here on the Big Mix. I keep you company all the way until 1. This is Big 106.2, a part of Funisha Network. Meena Hasi, matlab ruki nahi rahi hai. Ever since I stumbled upon this clip on Instagram, I'm sure you would have seen it. It's going pretty viral. It's basically the clip jahan pe Ram Charan was at an event and wahan pe unse cricketers ko leke pucha ja raha tha sawal ki, you know, when we say this name, what is the one thing that comes to your mind? So how would you describe or, you know, define these names? So he had something to say for all the names that were being thrown at him. मैं आपको एक क्लिप सुना देती हूँ, पहले सुन लो, फिर हम बताएंगे कि you know इस बात में मुझे हंसी क्यों आ रही थी।
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4: the long legendary run he had,
3: right? MS धोनी,
4: the calm and cool,
3: वो रोहित शर्मा,
4: he is everybody's man, yes, everybody own him so much,
3: विराट कोहली,
4: the fire.
3: And Jasprit Bumrah.
4: Jasprit Bumrah ji, I am your biggest fan. I love football and aap football ko itne aage bada rahe ho. Love you, sir.
2: Sorry. I mean, you should be able to join the dots, right? I know aapki knowledge agar utni zyada nahi bhi hai. If you know that the first four names given to you were all cricketers, so there is a high possibility ki the last name also would be of a cricketer only. एक तो वो, दूसरा आई फील लाइक यार अगर आपको 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It was a genuine human error in the middle of all excitement and the crowd. What? How does that make sense? I'm genuinely so forgetful with names. How? If you're forgetful with names and you forget a name, fine. But yahan pe naam aapko diya gaya. You didn't forget the name. You were not forgetful with the name. You thought this person was a footballer. And you went on to say you're his biggest fan. What? I'm sorry, but nothing is making sense to me right now. And agar theek hai yaar aapko cricket ka knowledge nahi hai, you should, I think, just say ki maybe in the apology he should have said that, you know, my knowledge with cricket is not that good, so you know, please don't mind or whatever, apologies for that. But why like pretend ki aapko pata hai and you just mixed up the name or something like that? I feel like that is not gonna fly with people who are fans of the game of cricket or of Jasprit Bumrah himself. So I feel like ye nahi karna chahiye tha. That apology was even more embarrassing than the human error.

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1: Manji, Fast Track Song of the Hour, aapne suna right here on the Big Mix. 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

0: The Democratic Republic of Congo, Uganda, and South Sudan have adopted a joint plan to counter the spread of Ebola. It includes improved border monitoring and protection for frontline workers. The WHO says there are more than 900 suspected Ebola cases. Oil prices have plunged more than 5% on Asian markets as investors hope for a deal to end the U.S.-Iran war. The drop comes despite comments by President Trump urging U.S. negotiators not to rush to it. The church has asked for forgiveness from a rural community in Peru over harassment and evictions by a Catholic group. Locals say companies linked to the group seized thousands of hectares of land. Inmates have rioted in Venezuela's Barinas Penitentiary, demanding the resignation of its director. They claim they have been subjected to human rights abuses. Candidates standing in Colombia's presidential election have ended their campaigns with a promise to boost security. Abelardo de la Espriella, a right-wing lawyer, said he would take a harder line against criminal groups than the current leftist president Gustavo Petro. A Taliban spokesman has told the BBC the group is committed to granting Afghan women their rights under Islamic law, 5 years after barring them from education. He gave no clear answer on when or whether education for women would return. Firefighters in Southern California have discovered a crack in a massive tank filled with a toxic chemical. It could potentially ease the pressure inside and lower the risk of a catastrophic explosion. And Las Vegas is hosting the first enhanced games where athletes are allowed to use performance-enhancing substances, including testosterone. BBC World News.
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3: Hello. Good morning into our number two of the show, The Big Mix with me, Zohra, all the way until one. Is dusre ghante mein, agar aap bhi is, issue mein phase ho, is problem mein phase ho, where you felt like, you want to watch the movie, you don't want to miss a single second of it, but you also urgently want to go to the washroom, interval nahi hai, kuch nahi hai, toh kya kiya jaye? Agar aap is problem mein phase ho, then this particular country has found a solution for this as well. What am I talking about? Let's get into details. This hour on The Big Mix, up first is Avan Javan from War 2. You're with me, Zohra, until 1. A very good morning.

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2: BBC News with Neil Nunes. The Democratic Republic of Congo, Uganda and South Sudan have adopted a joint plan to counter the spread of Ebola. It includes improved border monitoring and protection for frontline workers. The WHO says there are more than 900 suspected Ebola cases. Oil prices have plunged more than 5% on Asian markets as investors hope for a deal to end the U.S.-Iran war. The drop comes despite comments by President Trump urging U.S. negotiators not to rush into an agreement. The Roman Catholic Church has asked for forgiveness from a rural community in Peru over harassment and evictions by a Catholic group. Locals say companies linked to the group seized thousands of hectares of land. Inmates have rioted in Venezuela's Barinas Penitentiary, demanding the resignation of its director. They claim they have been subjected to human rights abuses. Candidates standing in Colombia's presidential election have ended their campaigns with a promise to boost security. Abelardo de la Espriella, a right-wing lawyer, said he would take a harder line against criminal groups. A Taliban spokesman has told the BBC the group is committed to granting Afghan women their rights under Islamic law, 5 years after barring them.

0: from education, he gave no clear answer on when or whether education for women would return. Firefighters in Southern California have discovered crack in a massive tank filled with a toxic chemical. It could potentially ease the pressure inside and lower the risk of a catastrophic explosion. And Las Vegas is hosting the first enhanced games where athletes are allowed to use performance-enhancing substances, including testosterone. BBC World News.
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1: When the clock strikes sass, she walks in. 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
3: Good afternoon. Yes, 12 baj chuke hain. We're into the last hour of the show. The Big Mix with me, Zohra, until 1 right here on Big 106.2. We're a part of Fun Asia Network. Is aakhri ghante mein, yaar, bahut hi funny ye cheez maine dekhi hai. And I really have to sometimes give it up to, you know, Instagram content creators. Aisi cheeze dhoond kar lekar aate hain. Content aisi cheezon ka banate hain ki matlab entertainment hi entertainment mil raha hota aapko. Now I stumbled upon this one post. A creator obviously put up this rant video where she's talking about some very weird profession that she heard about and she was shocked ki yaar aisa bhi profession exist karta hai kyun ye kya hai kaun hai ye log. So I definitely have to talk about it because I'm the same. I think I'm in the same boat as her. I was shocked to know ki ye cheez log kar rahe hain and aise bhi log hai jo is cheez ko seriously le rahe hain. I have to talk about that and then you can decide whether or not my reaction is normal or is it an overreaction. Let's kickstart the hour. Abhijit ki awaaz, Husna Sohana coming your way on the Big Mix. Good afternoon.

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0: 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And when it came to picnic, my wife was like, kya banaye, kya de isko. Now there's one very crunchy snack, you know, that is out from India, and aap isko ghee mein, namak mein aur haldi mein aap isko tal sakte hain, and it's a very healthy dry snack. It is called makhana. You know, it's lovely. In fact, aajkal to packet mil rahe makhano ke, but again, you know, those would be with added preservatives and stuff. Aap makhane fresh leke aaiye aur usko aap banaiye apne start se. If you know the name of makhanas in English, give me a call on 800-1062. What do you call them? 800-1062 is my toll-free number, which is 800-1062. They are light, they are crunchy, and they are mess-free. Jo bachcho ko chahiye hota hai, you just keep popping them up, and great in terms of health as well. What is makhana called in English? 800-1062 right now. In English, no, in Hindi. The track is Jaane Ye Kya Hua, KK Ki Awaaz, aapke saath. Until 5 o'clock, 4 hours, aapke saath on the Big Live, Big 106.2 pe.

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I know the love for your love is inseparable. 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Right now, Sanya Kailash Kher ki awaaz mein, lovely track, take it away for all the fellow birds, lovebirds. You have not seen a break for a while. These 4-5 days would add with this a little gist of song. Take it away, aapke saath, until 5.

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3: BBC News with Neil Nunes. The Democratic Republic of Congo, Uganda and South Sudan have adopted a joint plan to counter the spread of Ebola. It includes improved border monitoring and protection for frontline workers. The WHO says there are more than 900 suspected Ebola cases. Oil prices have plunged more than 5% on Asian markets as investors hope for a deal to end the U.S.-Iran war. The drop comes despite comments by President Trump urging U.S. negotiators not to rush into an agreement. The Roman Catholic Church has asked for forgiveness from a rural community in Peru over harassment and evictions by a Catholic group. Locals say companies linked to the group seized thousands of hectares of land. Inmates have rioted in Venezuela's Barinas Penitentiary, demanding the resignation of its director. They claim they have been subjected to human rights abuses. Candidates standing in Colombia's presidential election have ended their campaigns with a promise to boost security. Abelardo de la Espriella, a right-wing lawyer, said he would take a harder line against criminal groups than the current leftist president Gustavo Petro. A Taliban spokesman has told the BBC the group is committed to granting Afghan women their rights under Islamic law, 5 years after barring them from education. He gave no clear answer on when or whether education for women would return. Firefighters in Southern California have discovered a crack in a massive tank filled with a toxic chemical. It could potentially ease the pressure inside and lower the risk of a catastrophic explosion. And Las Vegas is hosting the first enhanced games where athletes are allowed to use performance-enhancing substances, including testosterone. BBC World News.
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5: Good afternoon to you. 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But uske liye aaj kaam karna zaruri hai. I hope ki aapne aaj kaam kar liya hai, Friday ko kar liya hai, of whatever the pending tasks are. A lot of people like us, hume lagta hai ki productivity usi mein hai ki hum zyada kaam kare, especially with millennials. It is intuitive कि हमें लगता है कि ज़्यादा हम समय स्पेंड करेंगे ऑन द जॉब टास्क, हमें और ज़्यादा आसानी होगी. एंड नॉट सरप्राइजिंग, द पॉपुलर लिटरेचर इज राइफ विद एडवाइस ऑन हाउ टू मैक्सिमाइज योर वर्क टाइम. फॉर एग्जाम्पल, डेली रूटीन्स ऑफ द सीईओज, उनसे हम इंस्पिरेशन ले सकते हैं कि कैसे अपना जो वर्क लाइफ बैलेंस है उसको हम एक प्रॉपर ग्राफ पर लेके आए. हाउ वी कैन डू दैट, लेट्स टॉक अबाउट इन just some time. Darshan Rawal ki awaaz mein, let's kick start with the first track. It gives you a balance of so much, and of course the song is so nice. Mahiye Jinna Sona aapke saath until 5. This is the Big Life, Big 106.2, where we're a part of Fun Asia Network.

0: 101.2 The Beat of Bollywood. 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

From the film Humpty Sharma Ki Dulhania, the other track is Samjhama Big 106.2 pe. Inko samjhane ki zarurat nahi. I think she is now a veteran at Cannes. I'm talking about Aishwarya Rai Bachchan. She's slaying. And how? Now, a lot of people are also giving her bad times through comments saying that, oh my God, she's put on so much fat and stuff. But, you know, Aishwarya Rai Bachchan, she has been the face of Cannes for so many years now, and we just cannot get enough of her looks. We'll be talking about her style, her elegance, and of course, unke gaane jo 2000s mein unhone filme ki thi, usi pe adharit in just some time. Stay logged on with me. Up next comes in 2 States se gaana, the track is Mast Magan, aapke saath until 5 o'clock.

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0: 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Henna Speedy Hair Color, covering the changes in the world and covering changes in your hair right now. 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
1: BBC News with Neil Nunes. The Democratic Republic of Congo, Uganda and South Sudan have adopted a joint plan to counter the spread of Ebola. It includes improved border monitoring and protection for frontline workers. The WHO says there are more than 900 suspected Ebola cases. Oil prices have plunged more than 5% on Asian markets as investors hope for a deal to end the U.S.-Iran war. The drop comes despite comments by President Trump urging U.S. negotiators not to rush into an agreement. The Roman Catholic Church has asked for forgiveness from a rural community in Peru over harassment and evictions by a Catholic group. Locals say companies linked to the group seized thousands of hectares of land. Inmates have rioted in Venezuela's Barinas Penitentiary, demanding the resignation of its director. They claim they have been subjected to human rights abuses. Candidates standing in Colombia's presidential

0: election have ended their campaigns with a promise to boost security. Abelardo de la Espriella, a right-wing lawyer, said he would take a harder line against criminal groups than the current leftist president Gustavo Petro. A Taliban spokesman has told the BBC the group is committed to granting Afghan women their rights under Islamic law, 5 years after barring them from education. He gave no clear answer on when or whether education for women would return. Firefighters in Southern California have discovered a crack in a massive tank filled with a toxic chemical. It could potentially ease the pressure inside and lower the risk of a catastrophic explosion. And Las Vegas is hosting the first enhanced games where athletes are allowed to use performance-enhancing substances, including testosterone. BBC World News.
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3: Good afternoon to you, Big 106.2 pe Ujjwal Khanna ke saath hain aap. Hour number 3, aap sun rahe hain The Big Life. Well, she always makes it big at the Cannes red carpet. I'm talking about Aishwarya Rai Bachchan. She's been a presence at the Cannes Film Festival for over 2 decades now. Like, itni sari reels aap dekh rahe honge of her comparison graph of when she started, of what she is today. She's the L'Oreal brand ambassador. She always makes headlines. Beech beech mein controversial headlines bhi ho gayi thi of her look, of her avatar, of her style. Beat her powdery blue Cinderella gown to red gowns to walking down like a vision in white. In fact, I think a lot of paparazzi now exactly are friends with Aishwarya of how comfortable she makes everyone around herself. इसके बावजूद भी कुछ लोग हैं जो कलम से कुछ भी लिख देते हैं, अंडरस्टैंड 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It's got such a breeze to it, such a vibe, and fantastic Aishwarya Rai's impressions and expressions the first time she came into Bollywood. Take a listen.

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1: 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Well, she is a woman of the moment at the Cannes representing India. 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Bahut saalon se she's at the Cannes. Everyone knows her, paparazzi, people, fans. Most importantly, she always conducts herself with such calm demeanor.
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1: 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grace of what Aishwarya Rai is. Well, one message that she had to give to all the women who aspire to get into the film industry. When she was asked, this is what she said. Have a listen.
3: These questions are always tricky because as an artist, honestly, I continue to feel like it's the first day. Each day is the first day, and you yourself are on your road of discovery on this journey of creativity. So to be put in a position where a mic is held to you and you're asked to advise, it's a bit too exalting to be put on a pulpit, which in all humility you believe you're still working and striving to earn that kind of adulation. One is grateful for the love and support, and thank you so much for appreciation. But I truly feel that your journey in the artistic world, or in any world that you choose, be it for passion or career, is individual. And your experiences is what will enrich you, is what will help you discover what choices you can make. Because, you know, different strokes for different folks. So you don't know what's going to work for you, what you're going to think is right or wrong. And there is no right and wrong. It's all in the course of the journey of discovering.
1: Well, that's called a Miss World answer of what she gave. हालांकि थोड़ा सा लंबा था, बट एनीवे यू नो शी स्लेइंग इन ब्लू इन द बेजेस एंड मोस्ट इंपॉर्टेंटली ओ माय गॉड शी लुक्ड लाइक अ डीवा इन दैट वाइट 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
3: BBC News with Neil Nunes. The Democratic Republic of Congo, Uganda and South Sudan have adopted a joint plan to counter the spread of Ebola. It includes improved border monitoring and protection for frontline workers. The WHO says there are more than 900 suspected Ebola cases. Oil prices have plunged more than 5% on Asian markets as investors hope for a deal to end the U.S.-Iran war. The drop comes despite comments by President Trump urging U.S. negotiators not to rush into an agreement. The Roman Catholic Church has asked for forgiveness from a rural community in Peru over harassment and evictions by a Catholic group. Locals say companies linked to the group seized thousands of hectares of land. Inmates have rioted in Venezuela's Barinas Penitentiary, demanding the resignation of its director. They claim they have been subjected to human rights abuses. Candidates standing in Colombia's presidential election have ended their campaigns with a promise to boost security. Abelardo de la Espriella, a right-wing lawyer, said he would take a harder line against criminal groups than the current leftist president Gustavo Petro. A Taliban spokesman has told the BBC the group is committed to granting Afghan women their rights under Islamic law, 5 years after barring them from education. He gave no clear answer on when or whether education for women would return. Firefighters in Southern California have discovered a crack in a massive tank filled with a toxic chemical. It could potentially ease the pressure inside and lower the risk of a catastrophic explosion. And Las Vegas is hosting the first enhanced games where athletes are allowed to use performance-enhancing substances, including testosterone. BBC World News.
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2: Time to say good evening to you, Big 106.2 पे उज्जवल खन्ना के साथ हैं। Final hour of a show. In fact, कोई भी गाना इस वक्त आप सुनना चाहते हैं, then you can always request that song on our Instagram, which is 106.2 Big FM. In fact, you can drop in your comments of all the content that we put. बहुत मेहनत करके अपन वो सब चीजें डालते हैं, and sometimes it's always nice to sort of get a little high, a little love from your side as well. Well, long break, ये excitement सबको है, and most importantly, I'm sure for all the movie buffs, excitement थी लक्ष्य कपूर को देखने की, but to my surprise, Ananya Pandey has done a better work than Lakshya Kapoor. The film is getting mixed reviews. Let's talk about Chand Mera Dil, jo is weekend pe release hui thi. Hai Jawani To Ishq Hona Hai ke saath. Let's talk about both these movies in just some time. Let's kickstart with the first track up. It is from this blockbuster films 3-2. The track is Tumhar Hi Rahenge Hum Aapke Saath. And uske baad, by the way, Dhurandhar, ek aur blockbuster film Aapke Saath Until 5. This is The Big Life. We are a part of Fun Asia Network.

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0: Hari and Sukhmani on the mix of this one. The track is called Rang. 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
0: 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So kuch kuch hai baki, you know, you go search, Google, scroll and figure out what are you supposed to do for these 4-5 days. What am I supposed to do? I'm supposed to play the song, Fast Track Song, brought to you by Self Drive. And the track is Dekha from Mr. and Mrs. Mahi aapke saath until 5 o'clock.
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1: BBC News with Neil Nunes. The Democratic Republic of Congo, Uganda and South Sudan have adopted a joint plan to counter the spread of Ebola. It includes improved border monitoring and protection for frontline workers. The WHO says there are more than 900 suspected Ebola cases. Oil prices have plunged more than 5% on Asian markets as investors hope for a deal to end the U.S.-Iran war. The drop comes despite comments by President Trump urging U.S. negotiators not to rush into an agreement. Over harassment and evictions by a Catholic group. Locals say companies linked to the group seized thousands of hectares of land. Inmates have rioted in Venezuela's Barinas Penitentiary, demanding the resignation of its director. They claim they have been subjected to human rights abuses. Candidates standing in Colombia's presidential election have ended their campaigns with a promise to boost security. Abelardo de la Espriella, a right-wing lawyer, said he would take a harder line against criminal groups than the current leftist president Gustavo Petro. A Taliban spokesman has told the BBC the group is committed to granting Afghan women their rights under Islamic law, 5 years after barring them from education. He gave no clear answer on when or whether education for women would return. Firefighters in Southern California have discovered a crack in a massive tank filled with a toxic chemical. It could potentially ease the pressure inside and lower the risk of a catastrophic explosion. And Las Vegas is hosting the first Enhanced Games, where athletes are allowed to use performance-enhancing substances, including testosterone. BBC World News.
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1: Good evening. Welcome to the Big Thrill. Back apne time par is hafte on Monday and Thursday. I'll be giving you company parts, you know. Aakhri hafta IPL ka. In fact, Monday doesn't feel like Monday. Aaj sadke itni khali thi for a new driver like me. That's a blessing in disguise. All set to keep you company. We have to talk about Desi Bling. If you've not seen this show, I will convince you, Ashram, ki please ye dekhna banta hai. Kuch bhi kar rahe ho long weekend pe, Desi Bling 100% dekho. With that show, we are also playing you some great music. Couple tickets jeetne ka mauka. Go and watch any movie that you feel like over the long weekend. Filhal, kick starting the show with, because long weekend wala mahal hai.

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6: Not really big, but slow moving. If you're on the Sheikh Mohammed bin Zayed, the 20 to 25 minute delay, Marif to Mohisna is pretty packed at the moment. There's heavy traffic. If you're Sheikh Zayed pe hai, near DIFC Business Bay, going towards Dubai Mall, Festival City looks a bit patchy. And Dera Se Nahada, not the usual, but still a 40 minute delay. Anything else you'd like to report? Kahin kuch unusual aapne notice kara hai? 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
2: Hanji, yeah, Big Thrill, Mansi. We're playing the 5-second rule. Joining us is Mustafa. Mustafa, gana yaad hai aapko? Don't worry, Mustafa.
3: Famous song, yeah. 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
3: Just reaching office.
2: Reaching office? Achha, home.
3: Not home, yeah.
2: Kya plan long weekend ka?
3: Like, we are planning to go Musandam.
2: Oh, very nice. Are you going to drive?
3: Yeah, of course.
2: Very, very nice. I think that's a perfect getaway and not too far. Kitne saal ho gaye aapko gaadi chalate hue?
3: Aisa ho gaya, 12 saal kuch ho gaya.
2: Dekho, aap guru ho mere, to kitne saalon baad aap exit miss karna bhoolte ho? 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
3: Starting mein to bahut hota tha, but abhi almost So I'm into sales, so almost all the roads are clear now.
2: Yeah, so how many months or years do you predict that I'll stop missing exits?
3: Yeah, nowadays very rare, like in a month, one or two times.
2: Achha, month, one or two times.
3: Both, yeah.
2: So
3: yeah.
2: I will still miss exits, chahe kitne bhi saal ho jaye.
3: Yeah.
2: Yeah, not very motivating you are, Mustafa. Let's play the game. You'll get 5 seconds. I'm going to give you a few categories. Teen cheeze batani hai, 5 second ke andar. All the very best.
1: 5 second rule.
0: Oh yeah.
2: Quickly name 3 Bollywood actors or actresses for me jinka naam A se shuru hota hai.
3: Akshay Kumar.
2: Aur
3: Abhishek Bachchan.
2: Aur time khatam. 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Name 3 ice cream flavors which are not vanilla or chocolate.
3: Avocado.
2: Hai?
3: Then
2: hai?
3: Like
2: ek second. Like to time khatam ho gaya. Avocado ki ice cream mein aane lagi hai.
3: Like a strawberry.
2: 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Moving on, 3 things that aap apni biwi se chhupate ho, Mustafa. Aaj bhi.
3: Like movie dekhne jana.
2: Hain? Ek second, time khatam ho gaya. 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Movie dekhne se kyun mana karti hai? Why does she stop you?
3: Like with friends, no, I go with friends.
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8: Slow moving traffic hai agar aap Sheikh Mohammed bin Zayed pe hain. 25 to 30 minute delay this traffic near Dera say if you're going to a Sharjah, halka bulka traffic near Festival City. Slow moving traffic though on the Hesse Street if you're going towards Fujairani, Furjan. If you're going towards Furjan, aage agar aap ja rahe towards Arjan, toh aapko wahan traffic milega. Iske alawa kahin atke hai, toh mujhe bataiye 800-1062 par.
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1: BBC News with Neil Nunes. The Democratic Republic of Congo, Uganda and South Sudan have adopted a joint plan to counter the spread of Ebola. It includes improved border monitoring and protection for frontline workers. The WHO says there are more than 900 suspected Ebola cases. Oil prices have plunged more than 5% on Asian markets as investors hope for a deal to end the U.S.-Iran war. The drop comes despite comments by President Trump urging U.S. negotiators not to rush into an agreement. The Roman Catholic Church has asked for forgiveness from a rural community in Peru over harassment and evictions by a Catholic group. Locals say companies linked to the group seized thousands of hectares of land. Inmates have rioted in Venezuela's Barinas Penitentiary, demanding the resignation of its director. They claim they have been subjected to human rights abuses. Candidates standing in Colombia's presidential election have ended their campaigns with a promise to boost security. Abelardo de la Espriella, a right-wing lawyer, said he would take a harder line against criminal groups than the current leftist president Gustavo Petro. A Taliban spokesman has told the BBC the group is committed to granting Afghan women their rights under Islamic law, 5 years after barring them from education. He gave no clear answer on when or whether education for women would return. Firefighters in Southern California have discovered a crack in a massive tank filled with a toxic chemical. It could potentially ease the pressure inside and lower the risk of a catastrophic explosion. And Las Vegas is hosting the first enhanced games where athletes are allowed to use performance-enhancing substances, including testosterone. BBC World News.
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2: Good evening. Yeah, Big Thrill and Mansi. The long weekend is here. And if you're not traveling, you've not made any plans about you go and watch any movie that you feel like. Open movie tickets jeetne ka mauka right here, right now. Aaj Kunal Khemu ka birthday hai. Well, we loved him as a child artist. Chahe wo Hum Hai Rahi Pyar Ke Ho ya phir Zakhm. But we also loved him as the actor he has become. Bahut hi selective kaam Kunal Khemu karte hain, but kamal kaam karte hain. Last I saw him Single Papa mein and I thoroughly enjoyed it. So Kunal Khemu ki agar baat nikli hai, this was Kunal Khemu's debut as an adult. Let me see how many of you remember. Movie ka naam kya tha? And bonus points agar aap gaana bhi guess kar le. 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
1: 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Filhal, I'm going to take you to early 2000s for all the Gen Zs who know Arjun Rampal from Dhurandhar 2. The millennials know him from this song. I think this is a hot gana bada nahi hai industry mein. Agar aapne nahi dekha ye gana, I'm talking to the Gen Zs. Jab bhi time mile, just Google this song and then you'll know ke Arjun Rampal in his prime kya the.

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0: Traffic brought to you by selfdrive.ae.
4: Not really big, but patchy traffic at the moment. If you're on the Sheikh Mohammed bin Zayed, not really bad though. 20-25 minute delay, especially from Murid to Muhisna. There's traffic near Nadal Hammer, Dubai Creek Harbour. Diras, if you're going to a Sharjah, patchy there as well. Iske alawa kahin atke hain? 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
1: Good evening. Yeah, Big Thrill and Mansi. Monday that doesn't feel like a Monday because we're getting into a long weekend. Filhal, if you've not made any plans, I'm giving you a chance to win open movie tickets. Aaj hai Kunal Khemu ka birthday and we loved him as a child artist as well. We have seen him in movies like Hamein Rahi Pyar Ke, Raja Hindustani, Zakham. In fact, inhone apna directorial debut bhi kiya hai with a movie called Madgaon Express and that's getting a lot of praise. I haven't seen the movie yet but bahut logon ne recommend kari hai. Filhal, I am talking to you about Kunal's debut. Agar aapko yaad hai ke Kunal ka debut kis movie ke saath hua tha and ye gana. Is definitely from the same movie. The movie is a cult. It was a brilliant debut. If you remember the movie and of course Gana, 800-1062 is the number to dial. Open movie tickets jeetne ka mauka courtesy of Vox Cinemas. And if you're looking for a recommendation, then you can go and watch Pati Patni aur Wo Do. Mixed reviews aa rahe hain, I agree. But I think Ayushman Khurana and comedy, they go hand in hand. So that's my plan for the long weekend.

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1: BBC News with Neil Nunes. The Democratic Republic of Congo, Uganda and South Sudan have adopted a joint plan to counter the spread of Ebola. It includes improved border monitoring and protection for frontline workers. The WHO says there are more than 900 suspected Ebola cases. Oil prices have plunged more than 5% on Asian markets as investors hope for a deal to end the U.S.-Iran war. The drop comes despite comments by President Trump urging U.S. negotiators not to rush into an agreement. The Roman Catholic Church has asked for forgiveness from a rural community in Peru over harassment and evictions by a Catholic group. Locals say companies linked to the group seized thousands of hectares of land. Inmates have rioted in Venezuela's Barinas Penitentiary, demanding the resignation of its director. They claim they have been subjected to human rights abuses. Candidates standing in Colombia's presidential election have ended their campaigns with a promise to boost security. Abelardo de la Espriella, a right-wing lawyer, said he would take a harder line against criminal groups than the current leftist president Gustavo Petro. A Taliban spokesman has told the BBC the group is committed to granting Afghan women their rights under Islamic law, 5 years after barring them from education. He gave no clear answer on when or whether education for women would return. Firefighters in Southern California have discovered a crack in a massive tank filled with a toxic chemical. It could potentially ease the pressure inside and lower the risk of a catastrophic explosion. And Las Vegas is hosting the first enhanced games where athletes are allowed to use performance-enhancing substances, including testosterone. BBC World News.
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2: Good evening, ये है Big Thrill Nancy. 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Movie that you feel like these are open movie tickets. 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Right now we've got Rishi. Hi Rishi.
3: Hi, how are you?
2: Hi, I'm good. How are you?
3: Everything is good, Nancy.
2: All good. Rishi, can I tell you something? I had a university friend. His name was Rishi. And he was the bad boy in the uni. So, are you also the...
3: Unfortunately, I'm not the one.
2: Are you never the bad boy?
3: No. People say I'm a good boy.
2: Rishi... 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
2: Yeah, अब तो मतलब बचा ही नहीं, गुंजाइश खत्म हो चुकी है. फिलहाल ऋषि, what plans for the long weekend?
3: Nothing, not going anywhere. So of course I'll be here in UAE. So looking forward to watch some good movies.
2: Very nice. Any movie that you have in mind?
3: No, not really. I have not planned it yet because I was already traveling. I just came back 2 days back, so I have not planned so far anything.
2: Great. So I played you a gana here, and I asked you Kunal Khemu ka debut isi movie ke saath hua tha. What's the right answer?
3: The movie is Kalyug and the song is Tujhe Dekh Dekh Jeena.
2: Jeena? Sona?
3: Sona, yeah.
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3: That you need to ask the girls. How can I
2: ask that? See, I told you, Rishi has some bad boy energy. Ask the girls, ask the ladies. Rishi, congratulations. You're walking away with couple movie tickets to go and watch any movie that you feel like.
3: Thank you so much. Thank you so
2: Have
3: much.
2: Have a Nancy. Brilliant long weekend and enjoy, relax, jo karna hai karo. Bas Rishi yaad rakhna, naam hai aisa, dil mat todna kisi ladki ka, theek hai?
3: Sure, I'll take
2: care of that. Chalo, bye. Would you like me to play this song, Jiya Dhadak Dhadak?
3: Yeah, please go ahead. It is a lovely song.
2: Chalo ji, this is going out to you and all the Rishis. Bye.
3: Thank you. Bye, Mansi.

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1: 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I'm very excited for this movie. It's Imtiaz Ali, Saath Mein Diljit, A.R. Rahman, a combination that we always love. In fact, in the past, they were a team in Amar Singh Chamkila and now they are coming back with Main Wapas Aaunga, jismein Naseer Sahab is also part of the cast. So, high expectations. Agastya Nanda, Sharvari and Saath Mein Diljit and Naseer Sahab. Music, Kamal, of course, it's Rahman Sahab. This song is so adorable. I think it will remind you a bit of Katya Karu. The feel is simple, but it is absolutely a pleasure. Is gaane ko gaadi mein, you know, especially shaam ko jab aap ghar ja rahe ho sunna.

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5: 54-minute delay at the moment. If you're on Sheikh Zayed, काफी slow moving है DIFC Business Bay. उस पूरे route में काफी slow moving traffic आपको मिलेगा. Marif to Muhesna again is a bit slow moving. There's traffic if you're on Karama, Udmetha and Mankhool side. Anything else you'd like to report? Do let me know 800-1062 पर.
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1: Good evening, yeah, Big Thrill and Mansi right here on Big 106.2 part of Fun Asia Network. 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
1: Good evening. Welcome to the last hour of The Big Thrill. Keeping you company here, Mansi. In fact, over the long weekend also, hum aapko yahan company denge. Bal, what are your plans? 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In fact, pichle Friday ko, maine aur Ujwal ne ek badi achhi reel recreate kari hai. If you're a Lord Bobby fan and aapne wo reel nahi dekhi hai, toh whatever you're doing, गाड़ी साइड में लगाओ, वो रील देखो सबसे पहले. इट्स गोना टेक यू बैक टू द 90s. वी हैव काइंड ऑफ रिक्रिएटेड ट्विंकल एंड बॉबी देओल फ्रॉम देयर ओजी डेब्यू बरसात. सो गो एंड चेक इट आउट. फिलहाल टॉकिंग अबाउट लॉर्ड बॉबी, किक स्टारिंग दिस आवर विद

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1: Good evening. This is the Big Thrill of Mansi. Time for me now to say bye-bye. I will see you now tomorrow. You enjoy your long weekend and stay right here. We've got the best playlist, the best music for you. In fact, do not forget to follow us on socials. 106.2 Big FM it is. Aajkal main aur Ji jo hai 90s ke gaane recreate kar rahe hain. Bada maza aata hai. 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Go on, check it out. You can also say hi to me. I'm Mansi talking. I'm leaving you with my favorite these days. In fact, mere bahut sare favorite hai aajkal. This is one of them from Pati Patni aur Woh Do. Have a great, great, great night, and I'll see you tomorrow. Good night.

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0: Okay, now I would like to introduce you to my very good friend, an amazing guy, and a super cool singer, Siddharth Mahadevan, on stage, please.
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